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11: South Sound weather.
12: A heat advisory continues. Ample sunshine expected this afternoon, with daytime highs approaching 92. Northwesterly winds 5 to 10 miles per hour. Lows dip down to about 55. Tonight, clear skies. Mainly clear tomorrow, highs level off around 88. Sunshine mixed with clouds at times Saturday, with daytime highs approaching 84. 81 Sunday. That's the latest from the South Sound Weather Center. I'm meteorologist Laura Lockwood. Right now, 93.
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14: Schirler Sundays is back behind the historic Carnegie Library in Olympia every Sunday until August 30th. 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
10: South Sound weather.
11: A heat advisory continues until 10 p.m. tonight. Lows level off around 55. Tonight, under clear skies, southwesterly winds around 5 miles per hour. Daytime highs approaching 88. Tomorrow, mainly sunny skies. Mainly clear skies. Tomorrow night, lows dip down to about 55. Partly cloudy skies and dry Saturday and Sunday. Mid-80s Saturday, low 80s by Sunday. That's the latest from the South Sound Weather Center. I'm meteorologist Kara Foster. Currently, it's 94 degrees.
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13: Schirler Sundays is back behind the historic Carnegie Library in Olympia every Sunday until August 30th. 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
10: South Sound weather.
11: A heat advisory continues until 10 p.m. tonight. Lows level off around 55. Tonight, under clear skies, southwesterly winds around 5 miles per hour. Daytime highs approaching 88. Tomorrow, mainly sunny skies. Mainly clear skies. Tomorrow night, lows dip down to about 55. Partly cloudy skies and dry Saturday and Sunday. Mid-80s Saturday, low 80s by Sunday. That's the latest from the South Sound Weather Center. I'm meteorologist Kara Foster. Currently, it's 92 degrees. K-A-

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10: South Sound Weather.
11: A heat advisory continues until 10 p.m. tonight. Lows level off around 55. Tonight, under clear skies, southwesterly winds around 5 miles per hour. Daytime highs approaching 88. Tomorrow, mainly sunny skies. Mainly clear skies. Tomorrow night, lows dip down to about 55. Partly cloudy skies and dry Saturday and Sunday. Mid-80s Saturday, low 80s by Sunday. That's the latest from the South Sound Weather Center. I'm meteorologist Kara Foster. Currently 85.

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0: before the summer's completely over and you're looking back going, oh, I wish I had done those. 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It's with Big D and Bubba. 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
9: South Sound weather.
10: A heat advisory continues until 10 p.m. tonight. Lows level off around 55. Tonight, under clear skies, southwesterly winds around 5 miles per hour. Daytime highs approaching 88. Tomorrow, mainly sunny skies. Mainly clear skies. Tomorrow night, lows dip down to about 55. Partly cloudy skies and dry. Saturday and Sunday, mid-80s. Saturday, low 80s by Sunday. That's the latest from the South Sound Weather Center. I'm meteorologist Kara Foster. Right now, it's 79 degrees. K-A-

door and he said, Lord, what you need, boys? And they said, you know all the others went and cashed out. We got the subdivision all mapped out. It'll sit right here on this land. And you could leave town a rich man. And he said, boys, whatever you're offering, it won't be enough.

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I still see her pink bow and her brown hair. She's in the big city now, but she still calls home.

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5: South Sound weather.
6: Lows around 55 tonight under mainly clear skies. South winds around 5 miles per hour. Mainly sunny skies again tomorrow. Daytime highs approaching 88. Mainly clear skies tomorrow night, 55. A blend of clouds and sun and dry Saturday and Sunday. Mid-80s Saturday, low 80s by Sunday. Looking further out, 82 Monday, 81 Tuesday, and 79 on Wednesday. That's the latest from the South Sound Weather Center. I'm meteorologist Kara Foster. Currently, it's 74 degrees.
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10: South Sound Weather.
11: Lows level off around 55 overnight under mainly clear skies. South winds around 5 miles per hour. Mainly sunny again. Friday, highs around 88. Friday night, 55. Sunshine mixed with clouds at times and dry. Saturday and Sunday, mid-80s. Saturday, low 80s by Sunday. Looking further out, 82 Monday, 81 Tuesday, and 79 on Wednesday. That's the latest from the South Sound Weather Center. I'm meteorologist Kara Foster. Currently, 70.
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3: Weather. Lows around 55 overnight under mainly clear skies. Winds out of the south around 5 miles per hour. Daytime highs approaching 88. Friday, lots of sunshine. Lows around 55 Friday night. A mix of clouds and sunshine and dry Saturday and Sunday. Mid-80s Saturday, low 80s by Sunday. That's the latest from the South Sound Weather Center. I'm meteorologist Jennifer Wojcicki. Currently, it's 68 degrees.

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saw the old man's face. Front page obituary, he was a millionaire. He left his fortune to some guy he barely knew. His kids were mad as hell.

feeling was real. Neither one of us looking for three little words, unless those three words were do not disturb. Checkout was supposed to be noon, but we slept until 3:00.

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3: Weather. Lows level off around 54. Overnight, under clear skies, southerly winds around 5 miles per hour. Daytime highs approaching 84. Friday, lots of sunshine. Lows level off around 53. Friday night, mainly clear skies. A mix of clouds and sunshine and dry Saturday and Sunday with highs in the low 80s. That's the latest from the South Sound Weather Center. I'm meteorologist Jennifer Wojcicki. Right now, 63. K-A-Y.

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6: Lows level off around 54. Overnight, under clear skies, southerly winds around 5 miles per hour. Daytime highs approaching 84. Friday, lots of sunshine. Lows level off around 53. Friday night, mainly clear skies. A mix of clouds and sunshine and dry Saturday and Sunday with highs in the low 80s. That's the latest from the South Sound Weather Center. I'm meteorologist Jennifer Wojcicki. Currently, it's 62 degrees.
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3: South Sound weather.
4: Lows level off around 54. Overnight, under clear skies, southerly winds around 5 miles per hour. Daytime highs approaching 84. Friday, lots of sunshine. Lows level off around 53. Friday night, mainly clear skies. A mix of clouds and sunshine and dry Saturday and Sunday with highs in the low 80s. That's the latest from the South Sound Weather Center. I'm meteorologist Jennifer Wojcicki. Currently, it's 59 degrees.
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1: Lucky Eagle Casino and Hotel, where every day feels lucky.
2: Senator Marsha Blackburn came out on top in the GOP primary race for Tennessee governor. In a speech following her victory, Blackburn outlined her priorities for Tennessee.
3: We need safe communities. You want to make certain we support law enforcement, that we're cracking down on crime, that we're treating criminals like criminals, and law enforcement like the heroes that they are.
2: She defeats Congressman John Rose and State Representative Monty Fritz. All were running to replace term-limited Republican Governor Bill Lee. President Trump is an ally of Blackburn, but has also backed Rose in the past and did not endorse a candidate in the race. Meanwhile, Jerry Green is projected to win the Democratic primary for governor. President Trump says the Strait of Hormuz is, in his words, sort of open right now, but no deal is in place yet. Trump told reporters Thursday that negotiations with Iran are continuing and that in the meantime, the U.S. continues to blockade Iranian ports and have military control of the waterway. He added, "I think we're doing fine." U.S. Senate is hoping to get some things done before leaving Washington today for a five-week recess. More from Tammy Trujillo.
4: Republican Majority Leader John Thune told Politico the Senate hopes to pass a stopgap funding bill today and a bill imposing sanctions on Russia. Republicans are also hoping to get enough votes to confirm Todd Blanche as Attorney General, but Thune indicated that he was still working to get the final vote. I'm Tammy Trujillo.
2: The Trump administration wants to cut regulations on the federal Head Start program that serves low-income children. Federal officials want to reduce regulations governing the program with proposed changes that could eliminate class size limits, teacher qualification requirements, and other long-standing requirements. I'm Michael Kastner.
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2: President Trump is taking part in a mining industry roundtable with top mining leaders today. More from Scott Carr.
6: The roundtable event set to take place at the State Department and Secretary of State Marco Rubio will also be in attendance. The White House says the meeting's part of a broader strategy to increase domestic mining, reduce dependence on foreign supplies, and support industries that rely on essential minerals. Trump has long been a proponent of the U.S. mining its own rare earth minerals.
2: Democratic Congressman Ted Lieu of California is arguing in favor of his AI kill switch bill. It would require AI companies to maintain the ability to shut down, throttle, or suspend their models. Lieu recently introduced the bill along with Republican Congressman Nathaniel Moran of Texas. Lieu tells CNBC the bill needs to be passed this year after recent rogue agent attacks. Anthropic, Meta, and OpenAI have now all reported incidents of their AI models hacking other companies during cybersecurity testing. He says these incidents have added urgency to getting the bill passed. There's an increase in the number of Americans who believe couples with children should be married. Rory O'Neill reports.
7: Roughly 4 in 10 Americans say it's very important for a couple to be legally married if they have a child together. That's up 10 points from a previous Gallup poll taken in 2020. The increase is driven by Republicans, where 58% say the marriage of parents is very important, a 22-point bounce in 6 years. 82% of the people who took the survey said their parents were married when they were born. 67% were raised in two-parent households.
2: The Dodgers are the first MLB team to gross more than $1 billion in revenue. That's according to ESPN's Jeff Passan, who says Shohei Ohtani earns more than $100 million per year off the field. He believes they'll gross more than $1 billion again this year. Michael Kastner, NBC News Radio.
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13: Lows level off around 54 overnight under clear skies, southerly winds around 5 miles per hour. Daytime highs approaching 84. Friday, lots of sunshine. Lows level off around 53. Friday night, mainly clear skies. A mix of clouds and sunshine and dry Saturday and Sunday with highs in the low 80s. That's the latest from the South Sound Weather Center. I'm meteorologist Jennifer Wojcicki. Currently, it's 59 degrees.

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1: What's your big announcement, Bubba?
2: Well, I was going through my stuff that... Remember I emptied out my storage unit a long time ago and it's all been sitting in my garage?
1: Yeah.
2: So I decided that I'm doing a minimum of one box per week. And look, there's a lot of boxes. Anyway, I found something pretty great. I brought a bunch of stuff in for later, but I found something pretty awesome. Look. It's a card for you.
1: Okay.
2: There you go. I don't know when that's from. I don't know what it is. I have no idea.
1: Let me explain this.
2: Big D. Right.
1: So it's a card that is sealed, and it says it has Big D on it, an exclamation point.
2: I'm so excited.
1: This is a card that you were supposed to give me and never did.
2: Yeah.
1: And exactly it's literally sealed, and I have no idea. Nor do you.
2: I'm opening it
1: for the first time in how many years you think this is?
2: I don't.
1: This is like when a Christmas vacation when he goes up in the attic and finds all the old
2: gifts
1: he hid.
2: It's kind of that. Are you guys in on this? Y'all ready to see?
1: I'm going to guess that it's a birthday gift. It's a picture. So it says that. It's a picture of a fish and it says, "Holy carp." It's your birthday.
2: Happy birthday, by the way.
1: Happy birthday, Big D. Make future you proud.
2: Aw.
1: What year do you think?
2: Oh, it has a year?
1: Yes.
2: I have no idea, man.
1: 2019.
2: Aw. Well, it's not too late.
1: Also, wow. Bubba's, it has coffee stains on it, like it's been, like you had it sitting around.
2: Would you expect anything
1: less? And you still were going to give me that.
2: Yes.
1: Like it's all
2: maybe
1: in.
2: Maybe I got the coffee stains on it and that's why I didn't give it to you. I have no idea.
1: Well, thank you,
2: but
1: buddy.
2: I finally got it to you, so happy belated birthday since 2019.
0: It's the Big D and Bubba before the show.
1: Hey, it's Big D and Bobby. You hear us talk about lean. It's a supplement that you add it in with your diet and exercise. You know, Bubba's lost almost over 50 pounds in his journey of weight loss. And the thing with lean is it's not an injectable. So if you've got
2: no needles, say it out loud.
1: Yeah, that's right. I don't even like to say it. I'm one of them. I'm just not a needle guy. And this is a supplement that you take, so there's no needle. And we got a great deal for you, too. If this is something that you're, you know, battling with, We've got a great deal for you.
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3: 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What's happening in state government, politics, policy, and law?
4: When Congress passed H.R. 1 in July 2025, the bill made sweeping changes to Medicaid, which provides health care to lower-income people. At a recent work session of the State Senate Health and Long-Term Care Committee, state legislators heard about the changes from H.R. 1 that will soon take effect in Washington.
5: In 63 days, so on October the 1st, 14,000 lawfully present non-citizens, including those who are refugees, asylees, and human trafficking survivors, will lose Medicaid coverage.
4: Ryan Moran, director of the State Health Care Authority, outlined the changes.
5: In 155 days, on January 1, 2027, 600,000 Washingtonians who gain coverage under the Affordable Care Act will be subject to new eligibility standards and rules, particularly new mandates about how they prove that they are working.
4: Trinity Wilson, Medicaid director for the Health Care Authority, said H.R. 1 also limits how much the state can pay health care providers, like hospitals.
6: We do estimate that this could impact up to $1.5 billion in hospital reimbursements across the state over time.
4: The committee also heard an update on the Rural Health Transformation Program that is also part of H.R. 1. With your TVW update, this is David McGimsey.
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14: Lows level off around 54. Overnight, under clear skies, southerly winds around 5 miles per hour. Daytime highs approaching 84. Friday, lots of sunshine. Lows level off around 53. Friday night, mainly clear skies. A mix of clouds and sunshine and dry Saturday and Sunday with highs in the low 80s. That's the latest from the South Sound Weather Center. I'm meteorologist Jennifer Wojcicki. Currently 57.
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0: the Big D and Bubba before the show show.
1: So, you had a date yesterday here?
2: I did. By the way, I think I'm getting married. I've found the one. I have found the one. Now that I got your attention, let me tell you why. I'm sending this picture to you real quick. All right, there you go. You should get this in a second. You need to see this because I think...
1: First off, she drives a Range Rover.
2: Oh, that's not the thing, though.
1: Oh, the... oh, wow.
2: Yes!
1: Oh, so she was filling up with gas. There's a gas nozzle still in it, and the truck is nowhere near a gas...
2: She drove away,
1: and it snapped. It pulled the thing away.
2: The nozzle was still in her tank. I'm like, this is the one?
1: That's
2: how you know. I mean...
1: How do you know that she... Because she's just as goofy as me.
2: You are. Yeah, she's like, I'm driving down the road and people are honking and waving. And she's like, so I'm just waving back like, hi. She's like, I guess everybody's friendly today.
1: What? So I've always wanted to know, what happens when that happens?
2: I don't know. I don't know if she went back to that part. I was giggling too much. I'm like, she was just telling the story about her waving at the people. So I'm like, I couldn't get past that because that's what I would do.
1: So she pulls over and...
2: Takes the thing out of the tank. That's what that guy is there. It's a bystander.
1: Yeah, helping her out. She's cute, by the way.
2: They have those things actually break away.
1: Yeah.
2: Like they're designed.
1: But so there's so many people that do that, they have to make them that way.
2: I am very shocked that I haven't done that.
1: Really, man?
2: Yeah, and then she was telling me about going to this one gas station and filling up, completely filling her car up, and then realizing she put diesel in it.
3: Yeah, the day is young. You can bust one of those today if you want to.
2: I could, but I wouldn't. Can't do it on purpose. You can't do it on purpose.
1: She? I mean, she is attractive. I give you that.
2: I think she's blind.
1: Is it that scale? Where it's the hot scale, where it's, you know what I mean?
2: No, she's actually...
3: The hot, crazy scale.
2: She's not crazy.
1: Yeah, I was going to say, she's not crazy. She's just...
2: Just silly.
1: Dingy?
2: Maybe. Maybe that's the dingy ditzy thing. I don't know. Ditzy. I don't know if ditzy or dingy, because she's also really smart, too. I mean...
3: Just keep telling yourself that, Bob.
2: No, her mom, like, worked for NASA or something crazy.
3: Yeah, her mom did.
1: Her mom's like, yeah. Well, hey, good luck, man. This is crazy. I've never seen one I've actually seen this in the wild.
4: We've been to both Carolinas, seen a big Montana sky, driven up and down the coast a few times, London, Paris, paradise. But ain't got much memory of the scenes, come to think I missed them all. And damn, I

0: starting to kind of go through. Oh, all of the excuses are going away, by the way. Did you see the beagles? No, you don't know what I'm talking about. Okay, mm-hmm. So they have these scientists who went and they gene-edited beagles so they could take away the like the stuff that causes people's allergies to go nuts.
1: Oh, they're making them hypoallergenic?
0: Hypoallergenic dogs are going to be a thing. Like, they're going to do this for like the millions of Americans who have that as their excuse. I don't want a dog because of my allergies. We're getting to a point where that's not going to matter anymore. That's amazing.
1: Well, they're doing that with a lot of dogs. There's a lot of dogs that they've kind of redone that too.
0: Well, I know you got the golden doodles and all that, but those aren't gene edited. That is just crossbred.
1: Oh,
0: you know,
1: I
0: they put the golden with the poodle and they make a baby.
1: Can we just let dogs be dogs? Why don't we gene editing things?
2: Yeah, all over Jurassic Park. I don't like this.
1: Like, man, hey, listen, maybe this is just
2: gene edited. Who owns it? Does the company? Is it actually a living creature?
1: Yeah.
2: Does this go? This is my Michael Crichton. This is my going deep into the Jurassic Park legality.
1: It's like what they did with the dogs, with those the bulldogs, and they get to where
2: they can't breathe.
1: They can't breathe. And we've done that for breeding.
0: But that was through breeding. That was basically
1: it. Doesn't matter.
0: I mean, that was basically crossbred.
1: Just changing it.
2: This is even scarier. I mean, big real view. It's
0: inbreeding. This is going to be good because it's a way to get the
1: It's not. It's not natural.
0: The unwanted. Things, characteristics out of a certain type of dog.
2: If that was your excuse for not getting a dog, you'll find another excuse. Oh, I'm allergic. Whatever.
3: I find it interesting the guy with trust issues is totally for genetic engineering.
1: Yeah, and everything else he's not.
0: It's a genetically engineered dog.
4: It's not like we're 3D printing dogs or anything.
0: Yes!
2: Are we?
1: Now, if they change it to where their bark is more like a horn and they call it bugles instead of beagles, I'd get one.

0: the Big D and Bubba before the show.
1: So you remember the national anthem was done by Martha Reeves at the Women's Pro Baseball League debut. It was pretty rough. And it, you know, went viral.
2: Pretty rough?
1: It was rough.
2: It
1: was pretty rough. And new videos come out. I guess this is before they start singing.
3: This is their practice run before the game, where they're trying to figure out things and kind of give it a little test run.
2: Okay. This is her back in the day. And here she is talking with her backup singers now.
4: Why
2: are you singing with me?
4: Who's singing the same note I'm singing?
2: Why? Nobody?
1: On earth? No,
5: it's
4: so obvious. I don't think I need them.
1: She said, I don't think I need them?
2: The background singers?
1: Yeah. Oh. Oh, girl. Yeah, you kind of do. What?
6: I don't think they need you.
1: What? So they knew it was going to sound like that. So remember, I asked them, were going to sound like that? They didn't just show up and do it. And they still, I guess you're like, hey, it's Martha Reeves. She's like
6: she's
1: a famous
6: here.
1: Singer.
6: Yeah,
2: she's here. A legend.
1: Yeah.
6: And who's going to have the conversation with her?
1: Yeah.
6: Who's going to say, hey, Ms. maybe Reeves. Not today?
1: Yeah.
6: That's
1: listen,
6: awkward.
1: It is. And listen, it's not an easy song to sing. They should have just sung this. And at this end, just said, God bless America.

0: It's a bonus hour for the early risers. This is the Big D and Bubba before the show show.
1: Carson, I hear you have some house guests.
2: Yes, I have one. I think you guys have met him, Gideon.
1: He's
2: in the business. He's significantly younger, and he stays with me, and he's so adorable, and he never
1: Who
2: wants
1: names
2: to
1: a kid Gideon.
2: I mean, his very artistic mother.
1: You're holding a little child. You go, this shall be named Gideon.
3: Tiny like a Gideon
2: and
3: Bible.
2: And I present to you Gideon. So Gideon is staying with me, and he tiptoes, hey, can I have some Cheez-Its? Hey, is it all right if I have some string cheese? He asks permission for everything except in the morning, because I have one bathroom and the morning routine. And so I said, okay, what time do you need to get up to go where you want to go, and you need to take a shower? And by the way, Gideon, I have to do a whole illusion between my makeup and my hair to look human in the morning. So I arranged the time with him, and he then decided this morning not to stick to it. And so he's now in my way. But because I'm the host, can I say anything?
4: Fine. No, yeah, absolutely.
2: I just straight up, I was like, hey, did you need to brush your teeth? Because I'm going to need to be locked in there for about 25 minutes because this doesn't happen.
1: How long does it take you to do your makeup?
2: About 17 to 18 minutes.
4: Okay, so.
2: And then I have to curl the hair, so you got to wait for the curling iron to heat up, which I try to do when I'm putting the foundation on, and then put a roller in so that way it'll actually stay. So it takes me the better part of 30 to 35 minutes to make this happen.
4: But let's go back to the original question here. Can you say? Did you guys agree to? But I was going to say, did you agree to a time?
2: Yes, we did, but because he's young. And they're adorable, but I think also a little selfish. And so he got up later because he felt like it. And I had arranged my schedule to be up early. And finally, I just kicked him out. I was like, here's toothbrush, here's toothpaste, go to the kitchen.
4: Move.
2: Yeah, you go. You're not coming in here, kid.
4: Yeah.
2: So you could, I don't know what you're going to wear, but it's not my problem. And so I was like, hey, also, honey, if you want to do this again, if you need to crash at my pad again, I'm going to need you to stick to the schedule.
4: Yeah.
2: We're going to have to put it on a whiteboard.
4: Yes. And you should. Yeah. Like, you should have a little note on the fridge.
2: I just didn't know, because he's a guest. Am I supposed to cater to him? But I was like, no.
4: I think
2: age before beauty.
4: Well, not only that, though, anytime a guest is coming to your house, they should abide by the house rules.
2: Yeah.
4: Otherwise,
2: also, I was like,
4: go find somewhere else to stay.
2: I said, I got a job, dude. Like, go play.
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0: is the Big D and Bubba Before the Show show.
1: Oh, my goodness. Thanks for having us on. We appreciate you. And to the phones. Hi there.
2: Morning.
3: Have a plan. It doesn't take a whole lot. I mean, you know, a lot of people, you wouldn't believe how many people call and go, man, I've been calling for an hour and I couldn't get through.
1: Oh, people who call for months and can't get through.
3: And then all of a sudden this guy gets in.
1: I get that, though.
3: What? Like just freezing up?
1: You ever been in like a long line at like that barbecue place that like everyone goes to and there's a line? You're like, you know what? It's really good and I like the chopped brisket sandwich. So you get in line. And then by the time you get up there, you feel the pressure. There's like all this stuff going on and you freeze up and you're like,
3: And they've got all the options and everything.
1: And you end up ordering like a salad. You just messed it up. You got to have a plan. You got to write it down and then just slide it over to
3: him. I will say one time years ago when I was little, I used to listen to Art Bell. Mm-hmm. Late at night. Mm-hmm. And he would tell all these little stories and have all these guests on with all these crazy conspiracies. It would be like the guy, that was the first time I ever heard what a Sasquatch sounded like. I'm like, oh, bro, Bigfoot's on the radio. I mean, that's the kind of thing. And they would talk about abductions and all the out-of-body experiences and all that kind of stuff. So I called in one day. It was a Halloween show.
1: You got to talk to Art?
3: East of the Rockies, blah, blah, wait, East of the Rockies call, blah, blah, blah.
1: Do you like legit talk to him?
3: Yeah, I did. And I got on the show, and I have it on cassette somewhere because I had a tape recorder, and I recorded me Art Bell. I wish I could find it, but I told my ghost story, the Guam story.
1: You did?
4: Oh, wow.
3: Yeah. Yeah, I did.
1: And I never knew that you did that.
3: I thought I told you that.
1: Oh, I don't
3: know. Yeah, man.
1: Tell
3: and
1: me
3: you know what?
1: Stuff.
3: I will say I was super nervous. I was crazy nervous. And I was in radio at the time.
1: Yeah.
3: I think I was like 15 or 16. No, it was after Guam.
1: Probably why you were more nervous because you were in radio and you talking to Art Bell.
3: Yeah, maybe that was it. But either way, it was so cool. And I didn't completely freeze up, but I stammered. Kind of like I'm

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4: Another primary election day in America, U.S. Senator Marsha Blackburn is Tennessee's Republican nominee for governor. More from Scott Carr.
5: A longtime Tennessee lawmaker is projected to beat out Congressman John Rose and State Representative Monty Fritz. All were running to replace term-limited Republican Governor Bill Lee. President Trump has been an ally of Blackburn, but has also backed Rose in the past and did not endorse a candidate in that Republican contest. Meantime, Memphis City Councilwoman Jerry Green is projected to win the Democratic primary for governor, beating out Carnita Atwater and Kevin McCants. I'm Scott Carr.
4: At least seven people have been killed after a teenager went on a shooting spree in Thailand. Thai authorities say a 14-year-old student with a gun went on a rampage outside Bangkok today, killing his grandparents at their home and then killing five teachers at his school before turning the gun on himself. President Trump says the Strait of Hormuz is, in his words, sort of open right now, but that a deal has not yet been finalized. More from Tammy Trujillo.
6: Trump told reporters Thursday that negotiations with Iran are continuing and that in the meantime, the U.S. continues to blockade Iranian ports and have military control of the waterway. He added he thinks we're doing fine. The president also continued to deny the military was running out of munitions and claimed the U.S. had an unlimited supply of certain types of munitions, insisting that we're in great shape. I'm Tammy Trujillo.
4: The Trump administration is proposing major changes to the federal Head Start program that serves low-income children. More from Rory O'Neill.
7: The Trump administration wants to reduce regulations that govern Head Start with proposed changes that could eliminate class size limits, teacher qualification requirements, and other standards. The proposals will still go through a federal review process, but could take effect next year. Officials have also suggested shifting Head Start funding from the federal government to the states.
4: I'm Michael Kastner.
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4: A man suspected of starting one of the major wildfires scorching Spokane, Washington, appeared in court again yesterday.
9: Your Honor, I'm asking the court to impose the previous release conditions with the addition that I am asking the court to increase bail or bond in this amount to $2 million, given the gravity of these charges, given the addition of four separate arson counts.
4: During the hearing, bond for Aaron Farinacci was set at $2 million. He was arrested by a SWAT team earlier this week after a witness said he saw him acting suspiciously near where the Old Trails fire began Saturday. Court documents indicate the suspect told prosecutors he had started 25 other fires in the region since last July. Jalapenos from San Diego distributor Coast Citrus Distributors have been linked to a potential salmonella outbreak at Chipotle and Qdoba restaurants. The jalapenos were sourced from Sinaloa, Mexico. At least 36 people across the country have been hospitalized since the outbreak began last month. Taking a summer vacation is not just fun, it makes you a better worker. Bree Tennis with more.
10: Psychology Today says taking time off of work improves job performance when you return. They say the break reduces stress, restores mental focus, and keeps burnout at bay. And that renewed clarity lasts an average of 43 days. But Money.com says only about 62% of U.S. workers use their PTO for fear of being seen as replaceable. But they say you should give in because reality will always be there. But a fruity cocktail has an expiration. I'm Bree Tennis.
4: A release date has been set for the new biopic starring Nicolas Cage as legendary football coach John Madden. Amazon MGM Studios announced Thursday that Madden will begin streaming worldwide on November 18th on Prime Video. Michael Kastner, NBC News Radio.
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15: Mainly clear today with daytime highs approaching 84. Winds out of the southwest around 5 miles per hour. Mainly clear skies again tonight. Lows dip down to about 53. Highs level off around 83. Tomorrow, sunshine mixed with clouds at times. A mix of clouds and sunshine and dry Sunday and Monday with highs in the low 80s. That's the latest from the South Sound Weather Center. I'm meteorologist Shelley Lynn Blade. Currently, it's 56 degrees.
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1: 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I'm your announcer, David Angel. 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

0: Monday and woke up and it was Friday.
1: Yeah, you thought it went by quick, huh?
0: It went really fast.
1: Kind of draggy for me.
0: Really?
1: Isn't that weird how we can have the same thing but different experiences? It's like life, you know?
0: Yeah, it is wild. By the way, you can ignite your taste buds with Firework Freeze.
1: Nice transition, by the way.
0: Well, you know, I mean, where do you go?
1: By the way,
0: I acknowledged. I went, yeah. And well, then I just jumped into the thing that makes money.
2: I'll tell you what, your week will go faster with 5 hour in.
0: 5 hour energy, sure. Firework Freeze. It's got bold cherry, tart lime, the electric blue, raspberry flavor.
1: I like that tart good. Lime. Sometimes I get into that mood. You ever get like, you want it that kind of like, you want that?
0: Yeah.
1: Yeah. I like that sometimes.
0: Yeah, that's how I am. Like with salmon. Like salmon to me salmon is the fishiest fish on the planet.
1: Man, I gotta make
0: I'm not
1: you
0: a
1: some.
0: Salmon fan.
1: I know.
0: I'm just saying that one thing that everybody gets mad about. But I mean, I grew up on different seafood, and it doesn't taste like salmon. It was more of a whitefish kind of stuff. So
1: what you grew up on?
0: Yeah.
1: Yeah. Well, you're in the swamp, man. You guys were eating gator and
0: Again, doesn't taste
1: crawfish.
0: Anything like salmon.
1: It's also crawfish. Don't say crawdaddies. I don't know. My buds in Wisconsin are big crawdaddy people.
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3: 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This is a Big D and Bubba show.
0: Hey, it's Big D and Bubba. We know a lot of people listening to our show hunt. 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
9: 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What's happening in state government, politics, policy, and law?
10: When Congress passed H.R. 1 in July 2025, the bill made sweeping changes to Medicaid, which provides health care to lower-income people. At a recent work session of the state Senate Health and Long-Term Care Committee, state legislators heard about the changes from H.R. 1 that will soon take effect in Washington.
11: In 63 days, so on October the 1st, 14,000 lawfully present non-citizens, including those who are refugees, asylees, and human traffic survivors, will lose Medicaid coverage.
10: Ryan Moran, director of the State Healthcare Authority, outlined the changes.
11: In 155 days, on January 1, 2027, 600,000 Washingtonians who gain coverage under the Affordable Care Act will be subject to new eligibility standards and rules, particularly new mandates about how they prove that they are working.
10: Trinity Wilson, Medicaid director for the Healthcare Authority, said H.R. 1 also limits how much the state can pay healthcare providers, like hospitals.
12: We do estimate that this could impact up to $1.5 billion in hospital reimbursements across the state over time.
10: The committee also heard an update on the Rural Health Transformation Program that is also part of H.R. 1. With your TVW update, this is David McGimsey.
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21: Mainly clear today, with daytime highs approaching 84. Winds out of the southwest, around 5 miles per hour. Mainly clear skies again tonight. Lows dip down to about 53. Highs level off around 83. Tomorrow, sunshine mixed with clouds at times. A mix of clouds and sunshine and dry Sunday and Monday, with highs in the low 80s. That's the latest from the South Sound Weather Center. I'm meteorologist Shelley Lynn Blade. Currently, it's 56 degrees.
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0: Nancy says, I can't watch a movie where an animal dies, but I can watch a serial killer documentary. No problem.
1: Dude, people are weird, man. Summer says, I really want a 24-hour Indian takeout place called Nonstop. N-A-A-N Nonstop. Yes.
0: Pretty good. Aubrey says, I'm just thinking that maybe they should have made Tupperware the color of spaghetti sauce to begin with.
1: Levi tweets, how do you count cows? With a calculator.
0: Calculator. Duh. Use that today. All right, good. Get a good tweet. If you tag us, we'll see it and maybe use it. At Big D and Bubba.
2: Tweet, tweet. 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
1: Well, so many back to school.
2: Going back to school. I do want to say something to all the parents out there. I feel your pain on the needing the scientific calculators for back to school.

0: because they are expensive. To get a scientific graphing calculator, you're looking at over $100 for a calculator.
1: Can't we do all this on our phone?
0: Well, so I did the research. If you go to your phone and you start looking for a graphing calculator on your phone, guess what?
1: What?
0: The apps are over $100 as well.
1: Oh, they have apps. Oh, of course they do. I thought I was thinking, all right, so if I go to my iPhone and I hit scientific, that's not the same? Because I can get the scientific calculator.
0: I think it's a special graphing calculator.
1: Right. Yeah, I think you're right.
0: So if you're trying to do that, then you're going to end up having to pay But why? It's an app.
1: It's stupid.
0: Okay, and I understand. Like, a lot of people say, you know, some schools, they say you can use your phone. So, you know, I think in that situation, it's best to download it to your phone, because if you lose the phone, at least when you buy a new phone, you already have the app paid for.
1: Yeah.
0: But if you lose your calculator, the physical one, or if it gets stolen,
1: right,
0: you have to go out and physically buy another one. Yeah.
1: Dude, I went to scientific mode and I can't get back.
0: I think if you turn it sideways.
1: I know, I did all that. Wait, do I have to turn sideways? Or just turn the phone sideways?
0: Why don't you lay on the floor?
1: All right, so
0: put your feet up in the air.
2: Sorry, I'm on the floor. Down the floor, and then what?
0: Now put your feet up in the air.
2: Okay.
0: Now hold the calculator at a weird angle, like at about a 45 degree angle.
2: All right, got it.
0: How's that?
2: That did it. Yeah, that did it.

0: look moving on.
1: All right, 1-800-667-8686. 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
2: Hey, good morning. It's Big D and Bubba.
3: Good morning. Y'all were talking about some graphing calculators, and they are ridiculously expensive, so I thought I might share some information that I learned.
1: Yes, for all the people getting ready for back to school who need graphing calculators, pro tip, let's go.
3: All right, Bubba, so if you go to your local, what's it called? Not before a four-year university, community college. You can typically buy your used books and such there, right?
1: Yeah.
3: But they also sell the graphing calculators.
2: Oh, you can get used ones, of course.
1: Oh.
3: Yeah.
1: Oh,
3: I had to buy three of them this year for my kids because they're stupidly smart. And that meant that it was going to be like almost $300. So I snagged two for $25 and one for $50.
1: What? So you got three of them for $75.
3: Exactly.
2: Hey, what about a pawn shop? I wonder if they'd have those there too.
1: I don't know about a pawn shop. Maybe like a thrift store. If I'm a thrift store, you stock up on that stuff like at this time of year, and you just have a little spot where you go, this is my back to school section.
2: Yeah.
3: Exactly. But you also can snag them on eBay, and sometimes the resale app. But best bet I have found are the community colleges. And sometimes high schools will even do the resales.
2: Okay. Hey, what about Marketplace? I bet on Facebook Marketplace. There are like parents who are trying to get rid of them after their kids.
1: Yeah. But you know what people think? People are like, oh, well, I paid $105 for this. I got to get $90 for it. I hate whenever people do that. It's like, you're never going to use it again.
2: Yeah.
1: Give it to me for 30.
3: And then people are like, oh, well, it's dead. I'm just going to throw it away. No, you just unscrew the back and pop in new batteries. It's not that difficult.
1: But I like still, you.
2: What? We don't just throw them away? I'm hungry. Throw that kid away. All right. Well, thanks for the help. We appreciate that. That's awesome.
3: Yeah, for sure. Y'all have a great day.
1: You later, too.
2: Later,
1: bye-bye.
2: Later.
3: Bye.
4: Playing a rodeo in Montana tonight.

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1: What's going on, Bubba? Good morning.
0: We're all in trouble. Like, in big, big, massive trouble as a species. You know, we've talked about the AI stuff for years. We've been kind of on the early end of it, and we were early adopters and all that kind of stuff. But I look at where we're going. One of my buddies just got locked out of his Gmail account because he was hacked. And the only way he can think of that he got hacked was he's so dumb. He's been asking his ChatGPT or Claude or whatever one he uses to make up passwords for him. And so he's like, yeah, so it's been giving me my password, so I think that's how it got out there. And I know, like, the thing is they're not supposed to be sharing your information with anybody, but how else, if he just changed his passwords in the last week, how else would he get locked out of his account?
1: Yeah, it's suspect for sure.
0: And then you're seeing all the different things where, like, they're verifying that, you know, like, what, a couple weeks ago they said, oh, yeah, this web, OpenAI got out and it hacked a bunch of websites. Well, then they're saying now that, yeah, so OpenAI, Anthropic, all these companies, they're all out there, and all of their AI keeps jumping off the rails, keeps getting out and hacking people's websites and things.
2: Feel like this has been warned. Feel like sci-fi writers in the 50s were telling us about this, but no, we had to say they don't know what they're talking about.
0: You haven't tried real robotics.
1: It's not too hard to figure out what your password is, though. It's just whatever your favorite kid is, 123 and dollar sign, or maybe your pet or your birthday. How'd I do, y'all?
0: Or you're the person who does P.
2: The same combination on my luggage.
0: That little squiggly A with the W O and the O's are always like a number.
1: That's
0: password.
2: Oh, you went high tech.
1: You are.
2: Are AI. You AI?
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0: Hey, it's Big D and Bubba. We know a lot of people listening to our show hunt. 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
5: According to the latest numbers from the Bureau of Reclamation, senior water rights holders in the Yakima Basin will receive 100% of their entitlements, while junior water rights holders will see 58%, which is a 2% improvement from July's numbers. Reclamation's August water supply forecast shows reservoir storage at 57% full, and with the snowpack completely gone, those numbers aren't expected to improve anytime soon. Precipitation for the month of July was 36% of average, while the October to July numbers were 112% of average. I'm Heather Roberts on the PNW Ag Network.
4: Well, as we work our way through the dog days of August, it's come as no surprise the pasture and rangelands are drying out. USDA meteorologist Brad Rippey with the latest numbers.
6: Unfortunately, some of the nation's range and pastures are starting to feel the effects of some of the hot weather, and in areas that have missed out on some of the recent rainfall, the dry conditions as well. Nationally, only 1/4 of the nation's range and pastures are in good to excellent condition. That is a significant 4 percentage point drop from the previous week. We saw a 4 percentage point increase in the very poor to poor ratings during that same 1 week period.
4: Here in the Northwest, 29% of Washington's pasture and rangelands are considered poor to very poor. In Idaho, that figure is at 23%. Meanwhile, 42% of Oregon's pasture and rangelands are considered poor to very poor. And it's not just here in the Northwest that's struggling. Rippey noted much of the Western U.S. is having a tough time.
6: That is where the big problems are occurring. If you look at the 17 states from the Pacific Coast to the Great Plains, four of them have rangeland and pasture conditions more than 70% very poor to poor, nine of them greater than 40% very poor to poor, and 13 of those 17 states at least 30% very poor to poor.
4: Once again, the USDA's Brad Rippey. This is the PNW Ag Network.
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1: Let me ask you this. In the continental United States, you're never more than 115 miles from what?
0: A McDonald's.
1: Gosh dang it.
0: What?
1: Couldn't you, like, guess something? Yeah, that's right.
0: It was either going to be a McDonald's or a Dollar General store.
1: Well, they're adding more and more. Did you know that the numbers of McDonald's are actually decreasing?
0: I didn't know that.
1: Yeah. There's 13,500, give or take, in the U.S., and that's down from like 18,000.
0: That's the same with pretty much all the major franchise things. They grow, and then they go, okay, this market couldn't support it, so they'll sometimes pull back.
1: Yeah,
0: you see that, like Starbucks did a downsizing. Oh, yeah, you see a lot of that kind of stuff.
1: Yeah.
0: So, yeah, it's interesting. I'm sorry, how many miles?
1: 115.
0: Never more than 115 miles
1: away from a McDonald's.

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3: This report is sponsored by Mothers Against Drunk Driving.
4: Two new executive orders signed by President Trump aim to limit birthright citizenship. Jagruti Dave reports one of the orders targets so-called birth tourism, in which mothers enter the country for the sole purpose of having a child in the U.S.
5: In the second order, the White House has widened the categories of people who are not entitled to birthright citizenship. These include children of alien enemies, which the administration defines as a member of a designated foreign terrorist organization, for example.
4: It also restricts automatic citizenship for children of foreign diplomatic staff and for babies born in U.S. territories, though that would first require congressional action. Both orders will almost certainly be challenged after the Supreme Court struck down the president's earlier attempt to limit birthright citizenship. The Speaker of Iran's parliament is mocking what he calls President Trump's pattern of promising major strikes, but then opting for negotiations instead. Mohammad Ghalibaf wrote on X, "Massive attack coming. Wait, never mind. They want to negotiate." He added, "That's theater diplomacy on loop." The speaker, who has regularly taunted the U.S. and Trump on social media, also accused the administration of bullying and broken promises. Tennessee will soon be electing its first female governor. In Thursday's primary elections, U.S. Senator Marsha Blackburn became Tennessee's Republican nominee for governor. Her opponent in November's general election will be Memphis City Councilwoman Jerry Green, who won Tennessee's Democratic primary. In a speech following her victory, Blackburn outlined her priorities for Tennessee.
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4: I'm Michael Kastner.
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18: Mainly clear today with daytime highs approaching 84. Winds out of the southwest around 5 miles per hour. Mainly clear skies again tonight. Lows dip down to about 53. Highs level off around 83. Tomorrow, sunshine mixed with clouds at times. A mix of clouds and sunshine and dry Sunday and Monday with highs in the low 80s. That's the latest from the South Sound Weather Center. I'm meteorologist Shelley Lynn Blade. Right now, it's 55 degrees.
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1: Don't sell me out.
0: With Big D and Bubba. All right, it's time to play our back-to-school bargain battle. 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
3: I love alliteration.
0: If you want to be really radio-y, you say extravaganza. Remember you had the guy who goes, everything was extravaganza?
4: Yes.
0: God, what a goober. So anyway, I'm going to give you some prices of back-to-school items at Dollar General. These are all at the DG.
4: All right.
0: So which one costs more at Dollar General? A pack of 24 crayons or clear tape?
4: I'm going to go with tape.
0: Which costs more, tape or the crayons? The tape does cost more. It's $1.50 compared to a dollar. Which item costs more at Dollar General, a basic calculator or 8-pack of markers?
3: Markers.
0: Calculator. Wrong. Calculator is more expensive. You're right.
3: Wrong.
0: Schaefer. Which item costs more at Dollar General, index cards, 100 count, or a 1-inch binder?
4: Oh, you got me with the 100 count.
0: Binder.
3: I'm gonna say a binder.
5: Binder.
0: Binder does cost more. It's $2.50 compared to $1.75. Four pack of highlighters. Boy, I do love me some good highlighters.
4: Especially
0: brand new.
4: Smell real good.
3: That's it. We all want to smell them.
0: Or how about those big markers? They're like overly big. They're like
4: the ones that are like they're like a half inch PVC pipe.
0: Yes.
4: You hold it like a caveman.
0: Yes,
4: and you're right.
0: Yes.
3: I have two of those in my office right now, gents. I'll pass them around.
4: Oh, yes.
0: Rocket Man. Highlighters, four pack, or a basic calculator. That calculator, bring it back.
3: Oh. Highlighters.
4: I'm going to go highlighters.
0: Highlighters. That's a calculator.
3: Oh, wow.
0: $3. Which costs more at Dollar General, 200 sheet paper or pencil case?
4: Pencil case all the way.
3: Paper.
5: Paper.
0: Paper is more expensive. Yeah,
3: $3. That's
0: right. And 25 cents. Basic backpack or glue sticks? A 2-pack of glue sticks.
4: Yeah,
0: which ones is backpack?
4: Glue sticks. Glue sticks.
0: No.
4: It's a trick question.
0: It's not. It is. was not. All right. And finally, folders. This is Folgers. I'm like, why is Folgers back to school?
5: That's for the parents.
0: 5-pack of folders or 2 glue sticks, a 2-pack of glue sticks.
4: Glue sticks. Glue sticks. I'm going back because they came
3: folders.
4: Back.
0: The folders is right.
4: Yeah.
0: That is
3: wrong.
0: The most expensive.
3: Wrong.
0: And back to
3: wrong.
0: School.
3: Wrong.
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14: Mainly clear today, with daytime highs approaching 84. Winds out of the southwest, around 5 miles per hour. Mainly clear skies again tonight. Lows dip down to about 53. Highs level off around 83. Tomorrow, sunshine mixed with clouds at times. A mix of clouds and sunshine and dry Sunday and Monday with highs in the low 80s. That's the latest from the South Sound Weather Center. I'm meteorologist Shelley Lynn Blade. Right now, it's 55 degrees. K-A-Y-O.
0: Man, we just getting started. KO Summer of Fun, it's underway. 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

0: It's Riley Green with Big D and Bubba. Friday morning. Thank you so much for having us on today. By the way, 1-800-667-8686 will get you in touch with us here in the Tractor Supply Studio for Life Out Here.
1: Get it.
2: It's Friday. We're all in a great mood. The weekend's almost here.
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1: We get so many comments on our social media about how good Bubba looks. He's lost so much weight, almost 60-plus pounds. Good diet and exercise program, and also supplementing with lean. You hear us talk about lean and the weight loss supplement. It works. I mean,
2: I was skeptical. I'm going to tell you, I was skeptical at first, but then I kept at it and keep at it and keep at it. Next thing you know, boom. The study ingredients in lean actually will lower, they've been shown to lower your blood sugar. They'll burn fat by converting that into energy, and then it curbs your

0: on the 12th, there is a total solar eclipse. Six planets are aligning, and there's an active meteor shower going on.
1: Right.
0: And I'm talking to my bud, and he says that there's this guy that, again, a friend of a friend, he is selling his truck, and he is not paying any of his bills because he goes to this, like, some church that, I don't know if it's a church.
2: Well, it's a doomsday thing?
0: Yes, and they think that this is it. Like, this is the one, and then they're going to get called up or something. Like, I don't know exactly the details on it, but yeah, he's not paying his bills and hasn't paid them for months.
2: Dude, the fact that we pass through, like, the asteroids and all that every year, you know, like clockwork, is crazy.
3: There is something spooky, though, about the eclipse and the planets being lined up.
0: I get you. I agree. It is weird.
3: Also, why did he sell his truck? Why didn't he just give it away?
0: I don't know.
3: What's he going to need that money for? He's not paying for anything anyway.
2: Well, in case he's wrong, he's hedging his bets.
3: Well, then he doesn't believe.
2: If I'm wrong,
3: I would excommunicate him.
0: That's coming up on Wednesday. He's going to be like, well, it's because I stole the truck.
2: And why?
0: That's why I'm still here.
2: Why are all the planets in an orbit around the sun flat? Like, we live in a 3D world.
0: Yeah, that is weird.
2: And
0: are they?
2: All the planets
0: are they really?
2: Yeah, everything is like.
0: I know what
2: everything
0: you mean.
2: Is. Yeah,
0: but is we are too.
2: Yes.
0: So it's almost like I understand.
2: Yes, exactly like in the textbooks.
0: Yeah,
2: that's how it's laid out.
0: It really is that way.
2: Yeah.
0: Or is it?
2: Oh, that's true. Because it's only what they're telling us.
0: Man.
2: And is the asteroid
0: we're this close to being in that church. I'm telling you, we start poking around.

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1: So, you know, as I was telling you about Little House on the Prairie, you started watching it. Kathy and I started watching
0: the reboot.
1: Yeah, the reboot. It's on Netflix.
0: Okay. I've heard so many people, and you know, you said it too, but I've heard so many people say it's really good.
1: So I was trying to figure out why I really like it, and I'm hard on shows. I don't think I like it because it's so simple. We have such a lot, like everything is, you know, zippity zap and
0: screens and
1: and CGI and AI,
0: fast
1: and,
0: edits, jump cuts,
1: and it really, like, you know how your grandma will like get into her shows, like Days of Our Lives or whatever,
2: her stories,
1: her Heartland. Stories, yeah, right.
2: When Calls the Heart, sure.
1: There's a thing about it. It's slow, but it's not too slow. And it has drama in it, and it's, I don't know how exactly historically accurate it is, but it seems like it's pretty good to me. I don't know.
0: Like, I haven't dove into all the conspiracies. Like, how much did they change? Did they take liberties with whatever to make the story punch it up a little bit for a modern audience?
1: It didn't take away from it for me. I'm just saying, if you're looking for a good series, it's one of those. They're only about 40 minutes long each one.
0: Oh, I like that.
1: And there's 7 or 8.
0: Oh, so it's all done like fast. But did they leave it on a cliffhanger like at the end of the season?
1: Yeah. Or? No, it's not a cliffhanger. I mean, my gosh, this is an old story. They're now moving on from Kansas and they're going to Minnesota but the whole story of the settling and. It was really fascinating, man. I don't want to old man this and say, well, it was just great. They're on the prairie. But it really
0: in
1: was.
0: A little house.
2: Well, there's a reason that they did a reboot.
1: A very
2: that
1: tiny
2: is,
1: house.
2: People are interested in it.
1: It is. I mean, I think people are kind of like,
0: you want something simpler.
1: Yes.
2: Yeah.
1: Well, I think we're all kind of like, put your phone down and read a book kind of point in our society.
0: So we're going to watch a show about a book.

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1: Hey, Carson, did you ever download that murder, that mystery thing?
2: No, I was thinking about it over the weekend, and I realized I went on Netflix because they have the whole game section now, and I said, oh, wait, that's not where it is.
1: No, what are y'all talking about? App. What is it called?
2: You're getting out of a, you're basically in a horror movie. You have to escape the building.
1: I'm talking about the one that's on your phone, right, where you go. So a girl is missing and her phone, you like have her phone. You have to go through it and figure out where she went by listening to it. So it's a free game. You download it and it turns your phone into evidence.
2: Yeah. Yep.
1: And then you're like, hey, she's missing. Well, let's go through her phone. And you're going through her phone, your phone, and going through text messages. And you see like things like, who is this? There's no name. It's okay. Just a number.
2: You're getting clues.
1: Where's that? Right.
0: Okay. So this is a whole genre called found phone mystery games.
1: Oh.
0: And they're found phone simulators. Pikaphone, they've got the Elmwood Trail, Duskwood, Sarah is Missing.
2: Oh.
0: A normal lost phone, different things. Dead Man's Phone, Scriptic. There's all these different. This is a thing.
1: That's pretty cool.
2: Yeah.
1: I know you're talking about the Netflix thing where your phone turns into.
2: Does Netflix do that one?
1: It does. Okay, it does. But I knew
2: you'd been telling me about this other game. And wow,
1: can't remember the name.
2: You don't think I spend enough time on my couch?
0: Okay, what is this one?
2: But I really want to play both of these.
0: This is a 20-second video. If you don't mind, I'm going to turn this up real quick. This lady says, I've been hooked ever since the first case.
3: Something doesn't add up? Open fresh trace, read messages, check photos, and follow every clue. To uncover the truth, every detail matters, and every choice brings you closer to the answer.
0: Oh, yeah. So she's scrolling through the phone, basically, and she's looking at all the different things, like, you know, who she's talked to, where she's been, all that kind of stuff. And you follow the clues and try to figure out.
1: Mm-hmm.
0: Who did it?
2: I think it's
1: like turning your phone into its own like PlayStation, honestly.
4: 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Happy Friday, y'all.
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2: Hey, what's going on, man?
1: This is Big D and Bubba.
2: It is.
1: How are you?
0: Good. How are you?
1: I'm good.
2: You all right?
1: I'm listening to your station.
2: Thank you, man. We appreciate that. What's your name?
1: Justin.
0: Is this the first time you've ever called a radio station in your life?
1: Yeah.
0: Yeah. Yeah, we get that a lot lately. You know, it used to be like it was a thing, you know, to call the radio station. It was a very special thing to get to talk to the announcer. Now, people don't do it anymore because everybody texts. So it's cool to actually have this vocal connection to each other.
1: And I have a fiance.
0: Is her name Beyonce?
1: No, I have a fiance.
0: Named?
1: Karina.
0: Karina, all right. Karina sounds very pretty. You're a very lucky man.
1: Yeah.
0: Yeah. Well, man, you have a great day. I'm glad you fought through it and called and actually tested out whether or not you could talk to the people on the radio. It works.
1: Thank you.
0: All right, buddy. Take care. And tell Karina we said hey.
2: See ya.
1: See ya.

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4: Job creation stalled last month. The government's monthly employment report out today shows no new non-farm payroll jobs added in July. In fact, 23,000 jobs were unexpectedly shed. Most analysts had been expecting to see as many as 83,000 new jobs created. The U.S. Senate is hoping to get some things done before leaving Washington today for a five-week recess. Tammy Trujillo reports.
5: Majority Leader John Thune told Politico the Senate hopes to pass a stopgap funding bill today and a bill imposing sanctions on Russia. Republicans are also hoping to get enough votes to confirm Todd Blanche as Attorney General, but Thune indicated that he was still working to get the final vote.
4: And that just became harder. Alaska Senator Lisa Murkowski says she does not have the confidence that Blanche would be able to check the worst impulses, her words, of the Trump administration, should he be confirmed. She joins Maine Senator Susan Collins in opposing Blanche's nomination. That, along with Senator Mitch McConnell being out indefinitely, means a third GOP no would block Blanche from getting the job. Louisiana Senator Bill Cassidy, another Republican, has not said how he'll vote yet. The ACLU is condemning President Trump's latest executive orders targeting birthright citizenship. Mark Mayfield with details.
6: Speaking from the Oval Office on Thursday, Trump said the 14th Amendment applies to children of slaves. That notion is long outdated.
7: Wealthy people are building businesses around birthright citizenship. That's not the way it was supposed to work. It's a disgrace. They're buying their way in.
6: The order restricts birthright citizenship involving children of foreign diplomatic staff, children of people classified as alien enemies, and children born in U.S. territories. The other order bans citizenship to children born of mothers who entered the U.S. for the sole purpose of having a child here.
4: The Supreme Court this year struck down Trump's earlier effort to restrict birthright citizenship. I'm Michael Kastner.
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21: Mainly clear today, with daytime highs approaching 84. Winds out of the southwest, around 5 miles per hour. Mainly clear skies again tonight. Lows dip down to about 53. Highs level off around 83. Tomorrow, sunshine mixed with clouds at times. A mix of clouds and sunshine and dry Sunday and Monday, with highs in the low 80s. That's the latest from the South Sound Weather Center. I'm meteorologist Shelley Lynn Blade. Right now, 54.
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Curtis from Tumwater is listening right now. 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
2: Hey, good morning. This is Pamela. How are you guys?
0: Good, Pamela. What's going on?
2: Okay, so I have been trying to catch the number to call you for a few days now. The other day, my son was getting ready to move into his dorm on campus, and we came across your photograph that you had signed for him about 8 to 10 years ago. It said Liam Rock, Big D and Bubba on it. I was so excited. When he found that, he was on his bookshelf when he was cleaning up.
0: Wow.
1: Oh, yeah. That's cool.
2: I was like, I got to catch the number so I can call them. I keep trying to catch it. I'm actually a few minutes late for work today. So that's how I was able to get the number and give you guys a call.
0: Well, we're sorry that you're running late, but I think it's so cool that we met. You know, we got time with Liam. We've reconnected.
2: Yes. It is awesome. I listen to you every morning, although it's only for a brief time. On my way to work.
1: Well,
2: I love it.
1: We'll take what we can get. Oh, by the way, real quick, does Liam still rock?
2: He does rock. He does.
0: Good. Okay.
1: Good. Thank you. And proud of your boy for growing up and going to college.
2: Yes. Thanks so much. You guys have a great day.
0: Thanks for checking in. Take Bye-bye. Care. It's good talking with you.
2: Bye.
3: 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And let the good times roll. It's finally Friday with Big D and Bubba.
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0: 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We know a lot of people listening to our show hunt. 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
14: South Sound weather.
15: Mainly clear today with daytime highs approaching 84. Winds out of the southwest around 5 miles per hour. Mainly clear skies again tonight. Lows dip down to about 53. Highs level off around 83. Tomorrow, sunshine mixed with clouds at times. A mix of clouds and sunshine and dry Sunday and Monday with highs in the low 80s. That's the latest from the South Sound Weather Center. I'm meteorologist Shelley Lynn Blade. Right now, 54.
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1: It's Friday. We're all in a great mood.

0: favorite country song with Big D and Bubba?
1: You have somebody call me?
2: Did someone call you?
1: Yeah, my number's on my caller ID.
2: Oh. Did you guys call anybody?
3: I don't think I did.
2: Are you are you a country singer?
1: Not quite. My cousins are, but not any.
2: Oh. Who's your cousin? Maybe we know him.
1: It's not her. Well, they are her. It's Billy Ray Cyrus, the Judge, and a bunch of them. They're all my cousins.
0: Really?
2: Wait.
0: I didn't know they were all related.
3: Oh.
2: I was joking.

0: Miley Cyrus. They were fifth cousins through the shared Pack family.
1: Well, kind of, yeah. It's probably one of my mom's sister's husband, because they had all different kind of friggin' names. There's like 10 girls on mama's side and 10, mm-hmm. 6 on daddy's side. So I got a lot of cousins.
2: All right. And then, of course, all those names get changed around with marriage and all that.
1: Yeah.
2: So
1: yeah, Webb was my mom's. What would be Webb? Webb.
3: I'm not buying it now. I was in and then I'm out.
1: Many years ago.
2: All right, well, hey, look, sorry if somebody called you. I don't know how that happened. It must have been an accident.
3: This is a Dollar General.
2: This is a Wendy's.
1: Yeah, they're all camping. I don't live there anymore. I moved out of there when I graduated from high school.
3: Do you just call people randomly to tell them this story? Is that what it is? That would be a great... Yeah, that would do
1: my,
3: that.
1: Well, my brother, he ain't with us no more. He started writing a book, and he died about 4 months ago. He never finished it.
0: I'm back in, D.
3: What happened to
1: I'm
3: you?
1: I'm just a mechanic in the family. That's all I do.
2: Okay. All right, you know I'm out. Yeah, I'm out. Yeah, you
3: guys, I feel like this is the voice.
2: I'm not turning my chair around for this one.
3: Okay, thanks.
1: Well, all that stuff on TV is a myth anyway, in my opinion. I made my fortune off my cousins, and I retired from good.
2: Oh, you have a fortune? I'm back in.
0: Hold on. Are you single?
1: Just off of my cousins, I've cleared over $1 million in profit for working on their buses and stuff like that.
3: Yeah, I'm back out now. All right. Okay, thanks, man. Appreciate it. Okay, I'll see you later. Okay, bye-bye. Okay, what the heck was that?

0: dancing in the country. It's Tyler Hubbard with Big D and Bubba. Got a lot of catching up to do with Tyler. He's going to be dropping onto the show very, very soon. And this part of the show, by the way, is sponsored by Progressive Insurance. Protect your family, your phone, and your furry friends with life, electronic device, and pet health insurance.
1: How we doing, buddy? Top of the morning to you guys.
0: Top of the morning to you, tipping my hat, homie.
1: Hey, man, I want to ask you a question. I'm a 6'3 and about 295 pounds. I would like to be listener number 18 and a half.
0: 18 and a half. Why the half? Because you're so big?
1: Yeah. There's one and a half of me, and that adds to your listener base.
0: I wish that counted, but we actually dropped down to 16 the other day, and we haven't filled that position. So

0: So we'll make you listener number 17.
1: Listener number 17.
0: All right. And
1: by jumping Jumbo on listener number 17. I love it.
0: All right. And just a little heads up, everybody else, whenever Clara left, we had to bump everybody up. So if you used to be number 14, you're now number 13, et cetera, et cetera. It's kind of like the rankings in college football. So everybody moves up, and Jim is now in.
1: I love it. I love you guys. Listen to you every morning. Keep up the great work.
0: Thank you, man. You have a great one, Jumpin' Jim.
1: Thank you. Bye-bye.

0: Tractor Supply for life out here.
1: You guys ever left a negative Yelp review?
2: No.
1: I did one. The first one the other day.
2: Oh, really?
3: What?
2: It must have been.
1: It was a restaurant.
2: To push you must have been bad.
1: Yeah.
2: What happened?
1: What do I care about that list? Oh, jeez.
2: You already left it publicly. It's on Yelp.
1: Right, exactly. So it's this place. It's a seafood place. And their whole thing is like, hey, we have like fresh seafood. You can come in and get like a seafood boil where you have like shrimp and crab. And you know.
4: Was it one of the places that does it in the bags?
1: No.
4: Oh, those are terrible.
1: No, I wish I had a bag. It was not great. And so, you know, Kathy has the allergy with she can't have dairy. And so we're like, hey, you know, no butter and that kind of stuff. So it comes out and it's like drizzled with this yellow goop that kind of looks like butter.
4: Okay.
1: And I'm like, she's like, hey, I can't. She's like, oh, let me go. She goes back. She says, hey, comes back. She says, no, it's ghee butter. So it's completely fine. And I'm like, isn't ghee butter made from butter? She's
2: yeah.
1: like, no. I Google it in front of the waitress. What is ghee butter? Ghee butter is refined butter from butter. It's butter. It's just a different form of butter. And she goes, oh, well, let me go back and talk to her. She comes back. She goes, okay. So now the chef, quote, she comes out and says, no. What we use, there's no dairy in it. It's a, it's not ghee butter, but it's made with soybean something or other.
4: So was, this is now the third explanation
1: it's
4: for what's going
1: junk,
4: on here.
1: It's that junk that they put in restaurants use.
4: It's like margarine?
1: It is a,
2: yeah,
1: it's a butter substitute. It's super cheap. It's shelf stable and it is awful for you. It's full of like all these chemicals and they put it on there. It's kind of like, so you know, like popcorn butter.
2: That's exactly what I was picturing.
1: At the
2: movies.
1: Theater.
2: Yeah.
1: It's
2: yeah.
1: like that, but thicker. And it was all over it. And so anyway, I left to say, I was talking about it for 2 days later. I was just talking to her and I was like, man, I hated that place. And then I'm going to leave a mess. So I did. I left my first ever negative Yelp review.
4: Did they reply back to you yet?
1: No, I'm afraid. I don't want to check it.
4: What were the contents of your review? Did you actually call them out for the butter fiasco? You went into detail.
2: Okay,
4: you were
2: also,
4: fired
2: though,
4: up.
2: With the amount of back and forth that detail. You went three separate times, at that point, the food's getting cold.
1: And it wasn't
2: just,
1: great. The shrimp
2: know,
1: was overcooked. The skin,
2: sure.
1: the shell sticking to the meat. And when you open it up, the meat is, you know how it is. But when it gets soft and it like crumbles almost, mm-hmm. it was overdone.
2: They're arguing with you about the food when they could have just said, oh, our bad. Here's a fresh, non-weird substitute one.
1: Super expensive.
2: Ooh, oh.
1: Soup. It was like over $137
4: for
1: lunch.
4: Two people? For
1: three.
4: Lunch?
2: Whoa.
1: So three. I know. No. I was like, well, you know, it's going to be good. You know, yeah. the whole, like, well, it must be better if it's more
2: it's expensive.
1: It's expensive. Yeah. Nope. Anyway, let your voice be heard. It felt good.
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0: George Strait, Give It Away with Big D and Bubba. 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
1: Bubba, I saw a guy at a gas station yesterday, and I'm looking at his truck. It kind of looks like a work truck, like a pickup truck.
0: Okay.
1: Just something looks off about it. Yeah, you just kind of go, okay, I'm looking at him, and he makes eye contact. I go, what's going on, man? He goes, oh, not much. I said, what kind of paint job you got on the truck? He goes, yeah, that's, you know, like truck bed coating?
0: Oh, yeah.
1: He sprayed the whole truck with it.
0: Yeah, I know a couple guys who've done that.
1: It looks terrible.
2: Is that the textured?
1: Yeah.
0: It's like a bed liner that you put in, like spray in bed liner, and you do the whole truck like that, and it's then you never have to worry about cleaning it ever.
1: I said,
2: no slip.
1: I go, does it like help with? He goes, yeah, just kind of power wash it, and just and it comes right off. I'm like, oh,
0: do that on the interior too. It's great.
1: Do people do that?
0: Oh yeah, like that's a lot of people really? With like off road vehicles. Yeah,
2: that's not the dumbest thing I've heard. That's an easy cleanup.
0: Yeah,
1: the interior.
0: So a lot of people will take marine grade radios and put them in the dash, and that way you don't have to worry about getting the radio wet and all
1: Shut
0: that kind
1: up.
0: Of stuff.
1: So, yeah, that's great.
0: Okay. Yeah,
1: like in a really super rednecky. I don't want to give that truck to a valet or anything, but I would. That is a fun thing.
3: I got rhino lining.
1: That's it. Right, we got you rolled up in the rhino.

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3: This report is sponsored by Mothers Against Drunk Driving.
4: The confirmation of Todd Blanche as Attorney General may be in doubt after another Republican senator has said she will vote no on his confirmation. Alaska Senator Lisa Murkowski said she does not have confidence that the acting Attorney General would be able to, in her words, check the worst impulses of the Trump administration should he be confirmed. She joins Maine Senator Susan Collins in opposing Blanche's nomination. It will take just one more GOP senator to say no, and that would kill Blanche's nomination. Bill Cassidy of Louisiana has not yet said which way he'll vote. A man suspected of starting one of the major wildfires scorching Spokane, Washington, appeared in court again yesterday.
5: Your Honor, I'm asking the court to impose the previous release conditions with the addition that I am asking the court to increase bail or bond in this amount to $2 million given the gravity of these charges, given the addition of four separate arson counts.
4: Aaron Farinacci was arrested by a SWAT team earlier this week after a witness said he saw him acting suspiciously near where the Old Trails fire began Saturday. Court documents indicate the suspect told prosecutors he'd started 25 other fires in the region since last July. Senator Marsha Blackburn is the Republican nominee for Tennessee governor. Scott Carr with the latest.
6: The longtime Tennessee lawmaker is projected to beat out Congressman John Rose and State Representative Monty Fritz. All were running to replace term-limited Republican Governor Bill Lee. President Trump has been an ally of Blackburn, but has also backed Rose in the past and did not endorse a candidate in that Republican contest. Meantime, Memphis City Councilwoman Jerry Green is projected to win the Democratic primary for governor, beating out Carnita Atwater and Kevin McCants.
4: I'm Michael Kastner.
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13: South Sound Weather.
14: High of 84 today, under sunny skies, winds out of the southwest, around 5 miles per hour. Tonight, 53. High of 83. Tomorrow, a blend of clouds and sun. Low 80s, Sunday and Monday. Looking at the long range, 82 Tuesday, 81 Wednesday, and 85 on Thursday. That's the latest from the South Sound Weather Center. I'm meteorologist Shelley Lynn Blade. Right now, 55. K-A-Y-O.
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A big shout out to Ricky from JBLM. Thank you, Ricky. Thanks for having us on and being a part of our morning show. Big D and Bubba here on 96.9 KO.

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0: Nancy says, I can't watch a movie where an animal dies, but I can watch a serial killer documentary. No problem.
1: Dude, people are weird, man. Summer says, I really want a 24-hour Indian takeout place called Nonstop. N-A-A-N Nonstop. Yes.
0: Pretty good. Aubrey says, I'm just thinking that maybe they should have made Tupperware the color of spaghetti sauce to begin with.
1: Levi tweets, how do you count cows? With a calculator.
0: Calculator. Duh. Use that today. All right, good. Get a good tweet. If you tag us, we'll see it and maybe use it. At Big D and Bubba.
2: Tweet, tweet. 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
16: South Sound Weather.
17: High of 84 today, under sunny skies, winds out of the southwest, around 5 miles per hour. Tonight, 53. High of 83 tomorrow, a blend of clouds and sun. Low 80s Sunday and Monday. Looking at the long range, 82 Tuesday, 81 Wednesday, and 85 on Thursday. That's the latest from the South Sound Weather Center. I'm meteorologist Shelley Lynn Blade. Currently, it's 56 degrees.
0: From Lakewood to Spanaway to Puyallup and all over the South Sound, it's Big D and Bubba. 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

0: Kane Brown. Got a woman. And we're Big D and Bubba Friday morning as we're coming to you from the Tractor Supply Studio for Life out here. 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
1: Man, do you guys used to get sick to your stomach before school started? Like out, off of the summer break?
0: No. I was always excited to go back to school.
1: I always got sick feeling.
0: Really?
1: Yeah. I was not very good in school, so that's probably why.
0: I think as a little kid, I was more excited than as an older kid, because as the older kid, that's whenever you start to realize that you're not one of the rich kids, so you know that your clothes aren't going to be the right clothes and that kind of stuff.
1: Oh, yeah.
0: But as a little kid, I loved it.
2: Mm-hmm. Man, I would get so excited as a little kid because you had all the fresh school supplies. So you'd have the new folders, the new Trapper Keeper, and I would organize everything. And the next day I would reorganize it. And it was the getting ready. The anticipation was pretty great, actually.
1: Were you guys clothes layer outers?
0: Oh, no. Yeah. I was.
1: You were?
0: Oh, yeah. For the first day? Oh, yeah.
2: What? And the first day, I planned.
0: I would also be that kid who would try to wear his brand new first day of school outfit out to go play. And my mom would catch me every time going, "What are you doing? That's supposed to be your first day." I'm like, "Yeah, but I want it to be, you know."
2: Mm-hmm. Well, also growing up, we would buy the new back to school clothes, which were meant to be in the fall. But, you know, it's the first day of school, and it's still summer, so warm, you're wearing the long sleeves and the pants, and you wonder why you're about to die at recess.
1: Oh, how about that girl who could always wrap your books in paper bags?
2: Oh, I could still do that for you guys.
1: Really?
2: I still remember that origami wizardry.
1: Yes.

0: Post Malone,
1: yes,
0: and Blake Shelton.
1: I'm on it, buddy. Pour me a drink.
0: Pour me a drink with Big D and Bubba.
2: How did your sofa sale go?
0: Dude. Okay, so a little heads up. I have one sofa left. It was like a love seat. Slightly bigger than a love seat, but it was like a wide love seat. Left over from my marriage that, you know, obviously ended years ago. So, yeah, put it
2: no
0: on
2: longer
0: Facebook.
2: A love seat.
0: It's an out of love seat. And so I put it on Facebook Marketplace for $100. Man, instantly.
2: Yeah.
0: Is this thing still available?
2: I told you, man.

0: Yeah, I mean,
1: it's just like
0: yeah, yeah. All right, go ahead.
1: Anyways, so newsflash. It's just like so anyway, the guy, this one guy is like, yeah, I get it. I'll come in. So we arranged a time for him to actually show up to the house, pick it up. He shows up with a truck and two buddies.
0: Okay.
1: And then proceeds to tell me, oh, yeah, this is nice. So can I get a discount? Because it looked bigger in the pictures. I'm like, it's a love seat. It's meant for two people. I said, plus this one is an oversized love seat. So it's like it's bigger than a typical love seat. Yeah, but it looks smaller than in the pictures.
0: This is a classic Facebook Marketplace situation.
1: I told him, I was like, look, man, I said, I've got 5,000 people going, there's like no available. I said, it's not going to be here.
0: Yeah,
1: it's
0: okay.
1: not going to be here.
0: Oh, yeah, you versed it. All right.
1: I said, you're either going to do the $100 or I'm just going to get back on Facebook Marketplace. Yeah,
0: I'm just
1: going to
0: walk back
1: answering.
0: In. I'm going to walk back into my house. Yeah. You're going to have to get with your two buddies, explain to them why you drug them out of here for no reason, and drive back.
1: And guess what he did?
0: He took it.
1: Yeah,
0: that's right.
1: So the furniture
0: nice
1: is
0: move.
1: Gone.

0: moving on.
1: Hey, how you look? It's Josh Ross with Big D and Bubba. Friday morning, 1-800-667-8686.
2: What are you watching right now, dude?
1: I actually am in between shows. I'm about to start Ted Lasso, but I want to get a couple episodes in. The new season just dropped a couple days ago. Schaefer's the one who told me about it. Have you watched any of it at all yet?
3: I have not yet, no.
1: Okay. Yeah, I saw the whole thing about the girl with the mail with Jason Sudeikis, which I thought was the coolest thing. I'm like, I love this show.
2: I liked the first season. To me, it was like Stranger Things. I liked the first one, and then I got
1: first tough. Season was great. Season two was wonky, and then the third season was amazing. Sadly, the third season, when I got to the final episode, I thought it was going to be a season finale, and then I realized it was a series finale because the way they wrapped everything up, like, no!
2: Oh, it was over. Yeah.
1: And then they were like, Apple threw tons of money at them, and they said, ah, we'll
2: I always think it's funny when they do that. They, like, kill everyone off, and then they come back and we're like, well, in an amazing turn of events, everyone has risen from the dead.
1: It was a dream. Did you see the thing with the girl in Ted Lasso, Jason Sudeikis' mail?
2: No.
1: So she moves into this place in Manhattan, and she gets on TikTok, and she's like, I'm getting Jason Sudeikis' mail. This is not really Ted Lasso's mail, is it? And come to find out, people started replying going, that is his mail. I'm his sister. I'm his this. My cousin's best friend is his friend's buddy. That kind of stuff. So anyway, she has all this mail for him that came over the course of a year, and she was invited to the premiere.
2: Oh, this is in real life.
1: This is in real life.
2: Oh, okay, I gotcha.
1: Yeah, she got invited to the real premiere and got to hand over all of his old mail in person.
2: That's pretty cool.
1: I love Ted Lasso.
4: 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You're getting the weekend kicked off with Big D and Bubba.
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day, Potts Farm was a place to go. 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Y'all ain't listening. Them old dirt

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11: South Sound weather.
12: High of 84 today. Under sunny skies. Winds out of the southwest. Around 5 miles per hour. Tonight, 53. High of 83. Tomorrow, a blend of clouds and sun. Low 80s Sunday and Monday. Looking at the long range, 82 Tuesday, 81 Wednesday, and 85 on Thursday. That's the latest from the South Sound Weather Center. I'm meteorologist Shelley Lynn Blade. Right now, 58. K-A-Y.

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4: On the PNW Ag Network, I'm Glenn Vaughn. The Senate Ag Committee failed to advance its farm bill Thursday after Democrats rejected the Republican proposal in an 11-10 vote, leaving the legislation without a clear path forward.
5: Committee Chairman John Bozeman recessed the markup after negotiations broke down over changes to SNAP. Democrats insisting on a two-year delay before states begin sharing SNAP benefit costs, while Republicans offered a one-year delay. The committee did approve several amendments, including provisions to permanently move the Food for Peace program to USDA and allow hot rotisserie chicken purchases through SNAP. Bozeman said he can reconvene the committee later this year as lawmakers continue negotiations on the overdue farm bill. For industry reaction on Thursday's stall, visit pnwag.net. We'll have more for you there. I'm Michael McDonald on the PNW Ag Network.
4: 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Fire restrictions remain in effect on all Bureau of Land Management lands in Oregon and Washington as wildfire activity continues across the region. BLM officials are urging the public to check local fire restrictions, closures, and air quality before heading outdoors, warning that smoke and fire conditions can change rapidly, as has been the case for most of the summer. Fireworks, exploding targets, sky lanterns, tracer ammunition, and steel core bullets remain prohibited on BLM lands. 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
9: Ample sunshine expected today, with daytime highs approaching 84. Southwesterly winds 5 to 10 miles per hour. Lows around 53 tonight, mainly clear. Daytime highs approaching 83 tomorrow, a mix of clouds and sun. Low 80s Sunday and Monday. Looking further out, 82 Tuesday, 81 Wednesday, and 85 on Thursday. That's the latest from the South Sound Weather Center. I'm meteorologist Paul Trombley. Right now, 61. K-A-Y-O.

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0: 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I got brand new music, brand new stories, brand new craziness, a little bit of insanity. It's going to be a lot of fun.
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10: South Sound weather.
11: Ample sunshine expected today with daytime highs approaching 84. Southwesterly winds 5 to 10 miles per hour. Lows around 53 tonight, mainly clear. Daytime highs approaching 83 tomorrow, a mix of clouds and sun. Low 80s Sunday and Monday. Looking further out, 82 Tuesday, 81 Wednesday, and 85 on Thursday. That's the latest from the South Sound Weather Center. I'm meteorologist Paul Trombley. Right now, 67.

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1: Hey there, KO listeners. Luke Bryan's performance tomorrow at White River Amphitheater has been rescheduled due to the wildfire smoke impacting our area. The new date, Luke Bryan, now Saturday, October the 10th. All tickets will be honored for the new date.
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9: South Sound weather.
10: Bright sunshine expected this afternoon with daytime highs approaching 84. Westerly winds 5 to 10 miles per hour. Mainly clear skies tonight. Lows level off around 53. High temperatures reach up to 83 tomorrow. Sunshine mixed with clouds at times. Low 80s Sunday and Monday. A peek at the extended shows 82 Tuesday, 81 Wednesday, and 85 on Thursday. That's the latest from the South Sound Weather Center. I'm meteorologist Paul Trombley. Currently, it's 73 degrees.
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14: Schirler Sundays is back behind the historic Carnegie Library in Olympia every Sunday until August 30th. 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
11: South Sound weather.
12: 86 this afternoon under clear skies. Westerly winds 5 to 10 miles per hour. Lows level off around 54 with fog tonight, partly cloudy skies. A mix of clouds and sun and foggy early tomorrow. High temperatures reach up to 83. Low 80s Sunday and Monday. Looking further out, 82 Tuesday, 81 Wednesday, and 85 on Thursday. That's the latest from the South Sound Weather Center. I'm meteorologist Paul Trombley. Currently, it's 78 degrees.
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10: Schirler Sundays is back behind the historic Carnegie Library in Olympia every Sunday until August 30th. 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The Flying Leaves are a relatively new band and will be having their Schirler Sundays debut this Sunday. And then an extra special appearance this Sunday from Joan Thorne, a lifelong resident of Olympia and a beloved local folk artist. 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
9: South Sound Weather.
10: High of 86 this afternoon. Under clear skies, winds out of the west, 5 to 10 miles per hour. Lows dip down to about 54 and foggy tonight. Daytime highs approaching 83 tomorrow. Sunshine mixed with clouds with fog at times early. Low 80s Sunday and Monday. A peek at the extended shows. 82 Tuesday, 81 Wednesday, and 85 on Thursday. That's the latest from the South Sound Weather Center. I'm meteorologist Laura Lockwood. Right now, it's 84 degrees.
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12: South Sound weather.
13: High of 86 this afternoon. Under clear skies, winds out of the west, 5 to 10 miles per hour. Lows dip down to about 54 and foggy tonight. Daytime highs approaching 83 tomorrow. Sunshine mixed with clouds with fog at times early. Low 80s Sunday and Monday. A peek at the extended shows. 82 Tuesday, 81 Wednesday, and 85 on Thursday. That's the latest from the South Sound Weather Center. I'm meteorologist Laura Lockwood. Currently 86.
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13: South Sound Weather.
14: High of 86 this afternoon. Under clear skies, winds out of the west, 5 to 10 miles per hour. Lows dip down to about 54 and foggy tonight. Daytime highs approaching 83 tomorrow. Sunshine mixed with clouds with fog at times early. Low 80s Sunday and Monday. A peek at the extended shows, 82 Tuesday, 81 Wednesday, and 85 on Thursday. That's the latest from the South Sound Weather Center. I'm meteorologist Laura Lockwood. Right now, 87.

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2: 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Luke Bryan's performance tomorrow at White River Amphitheater has been rescheduled due to the wildfire smoke impacting our area. The new date, Luke Bryan now, Saturday, October the 10th. 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